0: Thank you very kindly, ladies and gentlemen. We'd like to carry on now with a composition. I think it's from Finian's Rainbow, if I'm not mistaken. Either Finian's Rainbow or Kiss Me, Kate. And maybe I'm wrong on both of them, but Old Devil Moon. Which one is that from? All right, so now we have... From Finian's Rainbow?
1: Yeah.
0: Somebody else said Kiss Me, Kate. So we'll now give you that Old Devil Moon from this hit show, Little Abner.